0: Radiojade. Radiojade. Ihr Radio, Ihre Region.
1: When suddenly the silence returns into the house, you created room for a more

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Gonna be speechless for

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Standard of living.

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But somehow I always do.

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I love you still and always will, so if my song repeats, know that I'm stuck on you. Oh yes, I'm stuck on

is what I hope to be. I've treated you unkindly, but girl, can't you see?